0: this is Justin Timberlake.
1: Hey, I'm Halsey.
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0: 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Right now, it's 5 Seconds of Summer.
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fly on my drive to the top. I've been out of shape, taking out the box, I'm an astronaut. I blasted off the planet, rock that caused catastrophe, and it matters more because I had it. Now I had a thought about wreaking havoc on an opposition. Kinda shocking, they want a static with precision. I'm automatic, quarterback, I ain't talking second packet, pack it up on pack.

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1: The Jonas Brothers are coming back to town, well, Grand Casino Arena in St. Paul on November 2nd. They just got done doing three sold-out nights at Madison Square Garden. They're a pretty big deal right now, but they got this new song out. It's called Listen When Sad. Just came out today, and we've got a copy, so check it out.
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0: My 95.7, today's best music with Miles Smith. Stay if you want to dance. It's Rich and Dina. Good morning. Nice to have you along. Eventually some sun. It's kind of peeking out now a little bit here in downtown Duluth, but it's supposed to be pretty sunny today. Low 70s, though. That's very fall-like, isn't it?
1: Mm-hmm. It is. I'm feeling it in the air. I've been feeling it now for about a week and a half. The temps are different. You wake up, you have to wear a sweatshirt. In the afternoon, you want to wear shorts.
0: I wore a sweatshirt yet.
1: I did.
0: It was nice when I walked out this morning. It was nice out there.
1: I always wear long sleeves in the morning because I get a little chill. By the afternoon, though, I'm sweating.
0: It's pumpkin spice latte season. It's returned to Starbucks this week. Is our love affair with pumpkin spice starting to wane, though? Here's what the data says. According to Google Trends, Google searches for when do

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Stella Lefty with Boston on My95.7. Paris Hilton made Time Magazine's list of the 100 most influential people in artificial intelligence. It's because of her advocacy for people victimized by non-consensual AI images. Good for her. Adele.

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1: Olivia Rodrigo with Stupid Song on My 95.7. Anybody go to the fair yesterday for opening day? I know a few friends who went. We are going next week. I'm really excited to have all the things. Sweet Martha's cookies, the new deep fried apples dipped in caramel. Oh, those look so good. And, you know, corn and cheese curds and all the things. Chris Brown with Forever.

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0: had since birth. 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

0: 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Hi, I'm Corey. We're asking the question today. What is something gross that other people do that creeps you out? We've got Mandy on the line in Lakeside. What is yours, Mandy?
1: Let their cats on their kitchen counter.
0: Yes. Oh, my God. We love our cats, but that's so much pet dander. Oh, yuck.
1: Yes. Oh, my God. And I explained this to my friend because I went to her house and she's staunchly was against cats for the longest time. Well, now she has this cat. She loves this cat. And he's walking around on the counter, like on top of the towel where she puts her clean dishes, where her clean dishes are, and then offers me a cup of coffee. And I was like, pass.
0: Yeah, I think that's a hard pass for me, too. Thank you so much for the call. Yeah, no thank you. It is Martin Garrix and Ed Sheeran now on My 95.7.

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1: The beaches, edge of the earth on My 95.7. 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

One of the catchiest songs of the summer, Dominic Fike, Baby Doll, My 95.7, today's best music, and a little bit of old school thrown in there too. What better song to kick off a weekend than Nelly?

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